dear Mr. President, a hummingbird tells me that worms are eating you. You suck presidentially, and the universe knows it. Bad night, Mr. President. Don't have faith. Don't hope. And do not wish for forgiveness. Just run. Run. Run as slowly as you can. And take your arms triad with you.

apparition or some awful premonition, as if she saw into the heart.

quotes John Milton on the walls and the victim's blood. The police are investigating at tremendous cost.